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The beauty that he sees is available only to me too. It adds a question, but at the same time, I see much more about my problems. It is not just beauty at this dimension of one side of it. There's also beauty in a smaller dimension.

0: 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Η εκπομπή που ακολουθεί μεταδίδεται σε επανάληψη.
1: Well, this car is automatic. It's systematic. It's hydromatic. Why it's greased lightning?
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